0: memories of me.
1: I haven't even checked how much we're playing for today. We're playing for $2,640. It's coming up very shortly after the Pink Pony Club.

0: And that was Chaperone there with Pink Pony Club. It's now 20 minutes away from 11, and that means it's time for Prices Plus Secret Sound. Today you are playing for $2,640, and the number you need to call is 5619 2442, and this is the Secret Sound.
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You might know of the original sin, and you might know how to play with fire.

That's it for me this afternoon. Little short sprint, little break, and I hope you've enjoyed the little bit of music we've played in the last hour and 20 minutes or so. Meg's in after 3 o'clock. She'll take us through till 6, and then Mal comes in 6 through till 9. I'll be back Thursday morning with Thursday Mornings on 91.9 Star FM. And Sheryl Crow, My Favourite Mistake, The Eagles, Doolin Dalton, and Take It Easy. I'll catch you on Thursday. Take it easy.

0: John Farnham with You're the Voice. It's a fabulous song. And we had Daddy Cool with Bomb Bomb.
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For a while I held him cold and to a draw. 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